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0: Die ARD Schlagernacht. Meine Musik. Meine Stars. 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
1: I still remember the piano playing the same old melodies. 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